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We get it. So are we. Gathering news and telling stories about our community. 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
7: 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Albertans may disagree about the answers, but October 19th brings a bigger question about Alberta's future.
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It's

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So are we. 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
3: A mix of sun, cloud, and wind with a high of 16. 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Maskwacis RCMP have arrested a 19-year-old man following a shooting on Montana First Nation last month. Police say the September 22nd incident involved an altercation between two people who knew each other and a firearm was discharged. The victim is recovering from their injuries, and Justin standing on the road faces five charges, including aggravated assault and discharging a firearm with intent. He has been remanded into custody and is scheduled to appear in the Alberta Court of Justice tomorrow. Red Deer County is asking residents to donate winter clothing their families have outgrown. The county is accepting new or gently used jackets, snow pants, boots, toques, mittens, and scarves for children and adults until the end of February. Donations can be dropped off at the Red Deer County Center or Family Resource Centers in Springbrook and Benalto. And the county asks that clothing should be clean or freshly laundered before drop-off. The Ellis Nature Center is wrapping up another busy season and closing tomorrow, but staff say the work continues even after the grounds close for the winter.
4: Just because we're closed doesn't mean we're not busy,
3: says the center's administrative coordinator, Chloe Anderson, who added that this year's program saw strong participation, with most programs expected to return next summer, and that the off-season will be spent preparing for next year's events, updating the center's website and reports, and continuing research and breeding surveys. Alberta is giving ranchers another chance to register long-standing agricultural water use on Crown land. A review found mistakes and missing information in grazing lease records dating back more than 20 years. As a result, about 6,800 registrations could be eligible for review. These registrations help determine who gets access to water first during shortages, and ranchers who qualify can apply until December 31st of 2028. And happening in the community, it's the final week of the Sunny 94 Fall Food Drive. See our website for drop-off locations. And this afternoon, the Innisfil Public Library is hosting a Winnie the Pooh party from 2 to 4 p.m., celebrating 100 years of the story. Don't miss a beat, stream us anywhere, download our Central Alberta online app. In other news, Elections Alberta has over 300 polling stations open for advance voting ahead of the official polling day on Monday. Meanwhile, the pressure is on for the Canadian Armed Forces to speed up its adoption of drones as the technology changes the nature of modern warfare. And a review into the Columbia Icefield rollover in 2020 says neglected repairs were behind a brake failure that killed three people. Taking a look at sports, in the NHL, the Flames get their first win of the season, beating the Ducks 4-2, and the Oilers win against the Kings 4-1, extending their winning streak to 5 games. For more local sports, head to centralalbertaonline.com.
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6: Sunshine for today with the wind picking up as the day goes on. A high of 16, partly cloudy tonight, then clearing off this evening with a low of -3. Sunny tomorrow and a high of 10. Sunshine for the rest of the week. A high of 21 on Friday, 17 on Saturday, and 11 on Sunday. 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

0: music, more memories. It's Sunny 94. It's Adam Hamilton with you on this Wednesday morning. 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
1: A mix of sun, cloud, and wind with a high of 16. 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A 19-year-old Maskwacis man is in custody following a shooting on Montana First Nation. RCMP say Justin Standing on the Road was arrested with help from the emergency response team and Wetaskiwin RCMP. The shooting happened September 22nd during an altercation between two people known to each other, leaving one person injured. Standing on the Road faces charges including weapons offenses, aggravated assault, and discharging a firearm with intent, and was remanded into custody following a judicial release hearing and is due in court tomorrow. The Ellis Nature Center prepares to close for the season tomorrow, and staff are already looking ahead to next year and welcoming visitors back.
2: It gets so quiet in the winter, it's nice to see the place kind of come back to life in the spring.
1: Says the center's administrative coordinator, Chloe Anderson, who adds that the quieter winter months give staff time to prepare programs, plan events, and work on research projects as they continue to work even after the grounds close for the winter. Red Deer County has launched their winter clothing drive to help keep residents warm as colder weather arrives. The county is collecting winter outerwear for all ages, including coats, boots, mittens, and scarves through to February. Donations can be dropped off at the Red Deer County Center or Family Resource Centers in Springbrook and Benalto. And the county is also reminding donors to make sure gently used items are clean before dropping them off at one of three collection locations. Alberta is reopening applications for ranchers seeking recognition of historical agricultural water use on Crown land. The province says a review found errors and omissions in grazing lease records dating back to a program that closed in 2001, and that about 6,800 registrations may be eligible for review. The registrations establish priority for accessing water during shortages, and eligible ranchers can apply for water use dating back to before 1999, with applications open until December 31st of 2028. And happening in the community, the Central Alberta Online Auction has begun. Check out our website and place your bids. And this afternoon, the Central Alberta Child Advocacy Centre has an open house at the Sheldon Kennedy Centre of Excellence from 2 to 6 p.m. Stay ahead with vital alerts and breaking news. Download our Central Alberta Online app. In other headlines, as the autumn season continues, a cold and flu bug is now spreading and more Canadians are experiencing a surge in sickness as doctors say we are seeing the start of the influenza season in Canada. Meanwhile, Canadian astronaut Joshua Kutrick says his first 2 weeks aboard the International Space Station have been unforgettable as he adjusts to life in microgravity. And Kelly Clarkson is feuding with a Brooklyn store over alleged Pretty Woman treatment. Taking a look at sports, in the NHL, the Flames get their first win of the season, beating the Ducks 4-2, and the Oilers win against the Kings 4-1, extending their winning streak to 5 games. For more local sports, head to CentralAlbertaOnline.com.
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4: Sunshine for today with the wind picking up as the day goes on, a high of 16. Partly cloudy tonight, then clearing off this evening with a low of -3. Sunny tomorrow and a high of 10. Sunshine for the rest of the week, a high of 21 on Friday, 17 on Saturday, and 11 on Sunday. 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

0: It's ABBA, Knowing Me, Knowing You. It's Sunny 94 in your Sunrise Show for the all-new Red Deer Dodge on Gasoline Alley East. Adam Hamilton along with you, and it is on right now. 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

0: More music, more memories. It is Sunny 94 on this Wednesday morning. Good morning, Adam Hamilton, along with you. Let's take a look at Sims Furniture Rock or Recline for today. What do you want to hear to wrap up your workday today? Do you want to rock today with this one? It's George Harrison and Got My Mind Set On You. Or would you like to recline with this one? Soundtrack to the movie Officer and a Gentleman. It is Joe Conker and Jennifer Warrens and Up Where We Belong. Let us know what you think on our Lacombe Ford talk and text line 403-782-4413 or on our Sunny 94 Facebook page. Every time you vote gets you into the draw for a recliner from Sims Furniture in Red Deer. That's coming up at the end of the year. So vote today and vote every day. Today it is George Harrison to rock with or recline with Joe Conker and Jennifer Warrens. We'll play the winner after 5 for Sims Furniture Rock or Recline.
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2: Innovation, environmental stewardship, and community leadership have earned Wayne Rempel a place in the Manitoba Agricultural Hall of Fame. Garth Rogerson, executive director of the Hall of Fame, says Rempel spent 35 years at Craker Farms in Winkler, 24 as CEO, and really worked to grow that business. Rempel will be inducted into the Hall of Fame today, along with Dr. Wayne Lees and Dr. Karen Wittenberg. Alberta ranchers are getting a new opportunity to have long-standing agricultural water use recognized. The provincial government is reopening the traditional agricultural registration program for eligible historical water use on unpatented crown land. Applications will be accepted until the end of 2028, with approximately 6,800 registrations potentially eligible for review. For Golden West, I'm Glendalee Allen Vossler.
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2: A mix of sun, cloud, and wind with a high of 16. 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Maskwacis RCMP have arrested a 19-year-old man following a shooting on Montana First Nation last month. Police say the September 22nd incident involved an altercation between two people who knew each other and a firearm was discharged. The victim is recovering from their injuries, and Justin, standing on the road, faces five charges, including aggravated assault and discharging a firearm with intent. He has been remanded into custody and is scheduled to appear in the Alberta Court of Justice tomorrow. Red Deer County is asking residents to donate winter clothing their families have outgrown. The county is accepting new or gently used jackets, snow pants, boots, toques, mittens, and scarves for children and adults until the end of February. Donations can be dropped off at the Red Deer County Center or Family Resource Centers in Springbrook and Benalto. And the county asks that clothing should be clean or freshly laundered before drop-off. The Ellis Nature Center is wrapping up another busy season and closing tomorrow, but staff say the work continues even after the grounds close for the winter.
3: Just because we're closed doesn't mean we're not busy,
2: says the center's administrative coordinator, Chloe Anderson, who added that this year's program saw strong participation, with most programs expected to return next summer, and that the off-season will be spent preparing for next year's events, updating the center's website and reports, and continuing research and breeding surveys. Alberta is giving ranchers another chance to register long-standing agricultural water use on Crown land. A review found mistakes and missing information in grazing lease records dating back more than 20 years. As a result, about 6,800 registrations could be eligible for review. These registrations help determine who gets access to water first during shortages, and ranchers who qualify can apply until December 31st of 2028. And happening in the community, it's the final week of the Sunny 94 Fall Food Drive. See our website for drop-off locations. And this afternoon, the Innisfil Public Library is hosting a Winnie the Pooh party from 2 to 4 p.m., celebrating 100 years of the story. Don't miss a beat, stream us anywhere, download our Central Alberta online app. In other news, Elections Alberta has over 300 polling stations open for advance voting ahead of the official polling day on Monday. Meanwhile, the pressure is on for the Canadian Armed Forces to speed up its adoption of drones as the technology changes the nature of modern warfare. And a review into the Columbia Icefield rollover in 2020 says neglected repairs were behind a brake failure that killed three people. Taking a look at sports, in the NHL, the Flames get their first win of the season, beating the Ducks 4-2, and the Oilers win against the Kings 4-1, extending their winning streak to 5 games. For more local sports, head to centralalbertaonline.com.
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9: Sunshine for today with the wind picking up as the day goes on, a high of 16. Partly cloudy tonight, then clearing off this evening with a low of -3. Sunny tomorrow and a high of 10. Sunshine for the rest of the week, a high of 21 on Friday, 17 on Saturday, and 11 on Sunday. 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

0: 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It is Sunny 94 and your sunrise show for the all-new Red Deer Dodge on Gasoline Alley East. Time for your question of the day with Mr. Mike Steakhouse Casual in Sylvan Lake. $25 gift card up for grabs. Aaron Sinclair joins me in the studio. Good morning, Aaron.
1: Morning, Adam. How are you doing today?
0: I'm doing a little better than yesterday.
1: That's good.
0: I'm not quite as tired, but I'm still on the upswing of trying to get used to these morning things, especially after the vacation. But I'll be okay.
1: All right.
0: And I appreciate your chipperness in the morning to help me get through.
1: A little extra dose.
0: Exactly. I need all the help I can get. Which soup do you prefer? Tomato, cream of mushroom, or chicken noodle?
1: Ooh, I'd have to go tomato.
0: Yeah?
1: Because then you can dip your grilled cheese sandwich in it.
0: Okay, gotcha. Yeah, a lot of people like that. Tomato will be last on my list. I'm not really a tomato fan. Chicken noodle will be second. Cream of mushroom, I will live and die by. I have a couple of confessions to make. Well, not the first isn't really a confession. First of all, got to make it with milk, not water. I refuse to have it that way. And the second, if I could, if it was socially acceptable, I would eat the cream of mushroom soup straight from the can. And just go to town.
1: Well, I think that's acceptable.
0: I don't know if I would, if that's healthy or would die or anything like that, because I've never tried it, but I just love cream of mushroom soup so much.
1: And I think it would depend on how you heated up the can.
0: Well, no, I wouldn't even heat the can. I would just eat it, like, straight from the can.
1: That's, even better.
0: Yeah. No preparation needed. Cream of mushroom soup, tomato, or chicken noodle. Which do you prefer? Let us know on our Sunny 94 Facebook page or the Lacombe Ford Talk and Text Line 403-782-4413. 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

0: Peace of mind from Boston. It is Sunny 94 and your sunrise show for the all-new Red Deer Dodge on Gasoline Alley East. And the bidding is underway now for the Central Alberta Online Auction. Goes until next Wednesday. Interesting to see what people are bidding on right out the gate. And almost as soon as the bidding opened at 6 o'clock this morning, we had bids in for a $50 gift card from Lockdown Escape Rooms and Red Deer, a $150 gift card from a Central Alberta Co-op Liquor Store. That'll be handy for the holiday season. Lots of bids in for golfing at Haunted Lakes in Alex as well, preparing for next season already. That's just the tip of the iceberg. Tons of items to bid on in the Central Alberta Online Auction. 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
2: A mix of sun, cloud, and wind with a high of 16. 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A 19-year-old Maskwacis man is in custody following a shooting on Montana First Nation. RCMP say Justin Standing on the Road was arrested with help from the emergency response team and Wetaskiwin RCMP. The shooting happened September 22nd during an altercation between two people known to each other, leaving one person injured. Standing on the Road faces charges including weapons offenses, aggravated assault, and discharging a firearm with intent, and was remanded into custody following a judicial release hearing and is due in court tomorrow. The Ellis Nature Center prepares to close for the season tomorrow, and staff are already looking ahead to next year and welcoming visitors back.
3: It gets so quiet in the winter, it's nice to see the place kind of come back to life in the spring.
2: Says the center's administrative coordinator, Chloe Anderson, who adds that the quieter winter months give staff time to prepare programs, plan events, and work on research projects as they continue to work even after the grounds close for the winter. Red Deer County has launched their winter clothing drive to help keep residents warm as colder weather arrives. The county is collecting winter outerwear for all ages, including coats, boots, mittens, and scarves through to February. Donations can be dropped off at the Red Deer County Center or Family Resource Centers in Springbrook and Benalto. And the county is also reminding donors to make sure gently used items are clean before dropping them off at one of three collection locations. Alberta is reopening applications for ranchers seeking recognition of historical agricultural water use on Crown land. The province says a review found errors and omissions in grazing lease records dating back to a program that closed in 2001, and that about 6,800 registrations may be eligible for review. The registrations establish priority for accessing water during shortages, and eligible ranchers can apply for water use dating back to before 1999, with applications open until December 31st of 2028. And happening in the community, the Central Alberta Online Auction has begun. Check out our website and place your bids. And this afternoon, the Central Alberta Child Advocacy Center has an open house at the Sheldon Kennedy Center of Excellence from 2 to 6 p.m. Stay ahead with vital alerts and breaking news. Download our Central Alberta Online app. In other headlines, as the autumn season continues, a cold and flu bug is now spreading and more Canadians are experiencing a surge in sickness as doctors say we are seeing the start of the influenza season in Canada. Meanwhile, Canadian astronaut Joshua Kutrick says his first 2 weeks aboard the International Space Station have been unforgettable as he adjusts to life in microgravity. And Kelly Clarkson is feuding with a Brooklyn store over alleged Pretty Woman treatment. Taking a look at sports, in the NHL, the Flames get their first win of the season, beating the Ducks 4-2, and the Oilers win against the Kings 4-1, extending their winning streak to 5 games. For more local sports, head to CentralAlbertaOnline.com.
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5: Sunshine for today with the wind picking up as the day goes on. A high of 16. Partly cloudy tonight, then clearing off this evening with a low of -3. Sunny tomorrow and a high of 10. Sunshine for the rest of the week. A high of 21 on Friday, 17 on Saturday, and 11 on Sunday. Get your latest weather forecast by streaming the Windowmasters Red Deer online player at CentralAlbertaOnline.com and the Central Alberta Online app.
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0: More music, more memories. It's Sunny 94 on this Wednesday morning. Good morning. My name is Adam Hamilton, and Thanksgiving is past. Halloween on the way, and then thoughts will turn to Christmas time. I'm super excited for Christmas this year because my sister and my two nieces are coming up from Florida for Christmas. My sister is Canadian. My nieces were born in Florida. They've only ever been in the snow once when they came to visit a few years ago, and we're looking for ideas of things to do. What would you do if you were bringing up family from Florida for Christmas? What activities would you do? My nieces, one is in grade 12, graduating next year. The other is in her second year of university, and they want to go skiing, and they want to go skating on a pond as well, and we've got plans for that. What other activities should we do? They'll be here for just over a week. I know we'll look at Christmas lights on Christmas Eve all together as a family. Looking for other ideas. What do you think? Let us know on our Lacombe Ford talk and text line at 403-782-4413. How would you spend Christmas in Alberta with family from Florida? Love to know your ideas.
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0: 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And Alberta's annual elm tree pruning ban is officially lifted, so now is the safe, legal time to care for your elms.
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0: Graham and Midnight Blue. 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
1: Sunny 94, catching up with our good friend Eamon at Gull Lake Golf Course. And sad to say, Eamon, this is the final week of the golf season at Gull Lake.
2: Yes, it is, Tank. And you know, in the springtime, you look so forward to going out to golf. And then in the fall, it just seems like the days drag on and the nights are getting darker. And you know, it's a sad time of the year. But overall, I would like to thank everybody that's listening to this radio station, and especially yourself and your staff. You guys have been unbelievable to work with this year. So thank you to everybody.
1: Well, thank you, Eamon, for getting me out on your golf course each and every week. 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
2: Thank you very much for all the kind words, and take care.
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1: A mix of sun, cloud, and wind with a high of 16. 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Maskwacis RCMP have arrested a 19-year-old man following a shooting on Montana First Nation last month. Police say the September 22nd incident involved an altercation between two people who knew each other and a firearm was discharged. The victim is recovering from their injuries, and Justin standing on the road faces five charges, including aggravated assault and discharging a firearm with intent. He has been remanded into custody and is scheduled to appear in the Alberta Court of Justice tomorrow. Red Deer County is asking residents to donate winter clothing their families have outgrown. The county is accepting new or gently used jackets, snow pants, boots, toques, mittens, and scarves for children and adults until the end of February. Donations can be dropped off at the Red Deer County Center or Family Resource Centers in Springbrook and Benalto, and the county asks that clothing should be clean or freshly laundered before drop-off. The Ellis Nature Center is wrapping up another busy season and closing tomorrow, but staff say the work continues even after the grounds close for the winter.
2: Just because we're closed doesn't mean we're not busy,
1: says the center's administrative coordinator, Chloe Anderson, who added that this year's program saw strong participation, with most programs expected to return next summer, and that the off-season will be spent preparing for next year's events, updating the center's website and reports, and continuing research and breeding surveys. Alberta is giving ranchers another chance to register long-standing agricultural water use on Crown land. A review found mistakes and missing information in grazing lease records dating back more than 20 years. As a result, about 6,800 registrations could be eligible for review. These registrations help determine who gets access to water first during shortages, and ranchers who qualify can apply until December 31st of 2028. And happening in the community, it's the final week of the Sunny 94 Fall Food Drive. See our website for drop-off locations. And this afternoon, the Innisfil Public Library is hosting a Winnie the Pooh party from 2 to 4 p.m., celebrating 100 years of the story. Don't miss a beat, stream us anywhere, download our Central Alberta online app. In other news, Elections Alberta has over 300 polling stations open for advance voting ahead of the official polling day on Monday. Meanwhile, the pressure is on for the Canadian Armed Forces to speed up its adoption of drones as the technology changes the nature of modern warfare. And a review into the Columbia Icefield rollover in 2020 says neglected repairs were behind a brake failure that killed three people. Taking a look at sports, in the NHL, the Flames get their first win of the season, beating the Ducks 4-2, and the Oilers win against the Kings 4-1, extending their winning streak to 5 games. For more local sports, head to centralalbertaonline.com.
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5: Sunshine for today with the wind picking up as the day goes on. A high of 16, partly cloudy tonight, then clearing off this evening with a low of -3. Sunny tomorrow and a high of 10. Sunshine for the rest of the week. A high of 21 on Friday, 17 on Saturday, and 11 on Sunday. 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

0: Watching the Wheels from John Lennon. 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And the Ellis Nature Center preparing to close for the season tomorrow. And Chloe Anderson, administrative coordinator for the center, joins me on the phone now. Chloe, tell us how the season went.
1: This year was pretty good. We saw a lot of people, especially on our opening day. We had quite a few variety of events, and many of which people returned for them. So we had quill earrings, we had wolf willow making as well, so a lot of people were returning for events. We did have some new programs. For instance, we had a nature school that was really popular. It's for ages 3 to 6, and it ran from July and August. Full registration, overflowing every week, coming back next year, which will be really exciting. That summer program will be accompanied with our knee-high nature and our junior naturalist programs, which saw overwhelming registration as well. We updated themes that were well responded to. We're going to repeat again, like outdoor survivalists. We had an indigenous week as well for the junior naturalist. We had indigenous schools and indigenous school programming that were very popular. I could really go on for forever, I guess.
0: Sounds like you had a really great year. What does the off season look like for you guys?
1: In the off season, we really slow down quite a lot. We will host some workshops throughout the fall and winter. We are planning a couple in hopes that they work out, but nothing confirmed just yet. And then a lot of the time, because our summer staff is gone, we will focus then on 2027 event planning, opening events for then, returning of our summer and school programs, prepping the websites for those. We do reports and report writing, breeding surveys. We look at our research data and just plan for the 2027 season.
0: Thanks very much, Chloe. Again, Chloe Anderson, administrative coordinator with the Ellis Nature Center. You can find out more about what's going on there next year with the story we have on our website at centralalbertaonline.com and the Central Alberta Online app.
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0: Sunshine for today with the wind picking up as the day goes on, a high of 16. Partly cloudy tonight, then clearing off this evening with a low of minus 3. Sunny tomorrow and a high of 10. Sunshine for the rest of the week, a high of 21 on Friday, 17 on Saturday, and 11 on Sunday. 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

0: to sun, cloud, and wind with a high of 16. Get the news you need when you need it by downloading the Central Alberta online app. I'm Erin Sinclair, and here's what's making local news this hour. A 19-year-old Maskwacis man is in custody following a shooting on Montana First Nation. RCMP say Justin Standing on the Road was arrested with help from the emergency response team and Wetaskiwin RCMP. The shooting happened September 22nd during an altercation between two people known to each other, leaving one person injured. Standing on the Road faces charges including weapons offenses, aggravated assault, and discharging a firearm with intent, and was remanded into custody following a judicial release hearing and is due in court tomorrow. The Ellis Nature Center prepares to close for the season tomorrow, and staff are already looking ahead to next year and welcoming visitors back.
1: It gets so quiet in the winter, it's nice to see the place kind of come back to life in the spring.
0: Says the center's administrative coordinator, Chloe Anderson, who adds that the quieter winter months give staff time to prepare programs, plan events, and work on research projects as they continue to work even after the grounds close for the winter. Red Deer County has launched their winter clothing drive to help keep residents warm as colder weather arrives. The county is collecting winter outerwear for all ages, including coats, boots, mittens, and scarves through to February. Donations can be dropped off at the Red Deer County Center or Family Resource Centers in Springbrook and Benalto. And the county is also reminding donors to make sure gently used items are clean before dropping them off at one of three collection locations. Alberta is reopening applications for ranchers seeking recognition of historical agricultural water use on Crown land. The province says a review found errors and omissions in grazing lease records dating back to a program that closed in 2001, and that about 6,800 registrations may be eligible for review. The registrations establish priority for accessing water during shortages, and eligible ranchers can apply for water use dating back to before 1999, with applications open until December 31st of 2028. And happening in the community, the Central Alberta Online Auction has begun. Check out our website and place your bids. And this afternoon, the Central Alberta Child Advocacy Center has an open house at the Sheldon Kennedy Center of Excellence from 2 to 6 p.m. Stay ahead with vital alerts and breaking news. Download our Central Alberta Online app. In other headlines, as the autumn season continues, a cold and flu bug is now spreading and more Canadians are experiencing a surge in sickness as doctors say we are seeing the start of the influenza season in Canada. Meanwhile, Canadian astronaut Joshua Kutrick says his first 2 weeks aboard the International Space Station have been unforgettable as he adjusts to life in microgravity. And Kelly Clarkson is feuding with a Brooklyn store over alleged Pretty Woman treatment. Taking a look at sports, in the NHL, the Flames get their first win of the season, beating the Ducks 4-2, and the Oilers win against the Kings 4-1, extending their winning streak to 5 games. For more local sports, head to CentralAlbertaOnline.com.
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5: Sunshine for today with the wind picking up as the day goes on, a high of 16. Partly cloudy tonight, then clearing off this evening with a low of -3. Sunny tomorrow and a high of 10. Sunshine for the rest of the week, a high of 21 on Friday, 17 on Saturday, and 11 on Sunday. Get your latest weather forecast by streaming the Windowmasters Red Deer online player at centralalbertaonline.com and the Central Alberta online app.
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0: Dr. My Eyes from Jackson Brown's Sunny 94 and your sunrise show for the all-new Red Deer Dodge on Gasoline Alley East. 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
2: A mix of sun, cloud, and wind with a high of 16. 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Maskwacis RCMP have arrested a 19-year-old man following a shooting on Montana First Nation last month. Police say the September 22nd incident involved an altercation between two people who knew each other and a firearm was discharged. The victim is recovering from their injuries, and Justin Standing on the Road faces five charges, including aggravated assault and discharging a firearm with intent. He has been remanded into custody and is scheduled to appear in the Alberta Court of Justice tomorrow. Red Deer County is asking residents to donate winter clothing their families have outgrown. The county is accepting new or gently used jackets, snow pants, boots, toques, mittens, and scarves for children and adults until the end of February. Donations can be dropped off at the Red Deer County Center or Family Resource Centers in Springbrook and Benalto, and the county asks that clothing should be clean or freshly laundered before drop-off. The Ellis Nature Center is wrapping up another busy season and closing tomorrow, but staff say the work continues even after the grounds close for the winter.
3: Just because we're closed doesn't mean we're not busy,
2: says the center's administrative coordinator, Chloe Anderson, who added that this year's program saw strong participation, with most programs expected to return next summer, and that the off-season will be spent preparing for next year's events, updating the center's website and reports, and continuing research and breeding surveys. Alberta is giving ranchers another chance to register long-standing agricultural water use on Crown land. A review found mistakes and missing information in grazing lease records dating back more than 20 years. As a result, about 6,800 registrations could be eligible for review. These registrations help determine who gets access to water first during shortages, and ranchers who qualify can apply until December 31st of 2028. And happening in the community, it's the final week of the Sunny 94 Fall Food Drive. See our website for drop-off locations. And this afternoon, the Innisfail Public Library is hosting a Winnie the Pooh party from 2 to 4 p.m., celebrating 100 years of the story. Don't miss a beat, stream us anywhere, download our Central Alberta online app. In other news, Elections Alberta has over 300 polling stations open for advance voting ahead of the official polling day on Monday. Meanwhile, the pressure is on for the Canadian Armed Forces to speed up its adoption of drones as the technology changes the nature of modern warfare. And a review into the Columbia Icefield rollover in 2020 says neglected repairs were behind a brake failure that killed three people. Taking a look at sports, in the NHL, the Flames get their first win of the season, beating the Ducks 4-2, and the Oilers win against the Kings 4-1, extending their winning streak to 5 games. For more local sports, head to CentralAlbertaOnline.com.
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6: Sunshine for today with the wind picking up as the day goes on. A high of 16. Partly cloudy tonight, then clearing off this evening with a low of minus 3. Sunny tomorrow and a high of 10. Sunshine for the rest of the week. A high of 21 on Friday, 17 on Saturday, and 11 on Sunday. 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

It's the Rembrandts with the theme song from the TV show Friends. I'll be there for you. It is Sunny 94 and your sunrise show for the all-new Red Deer Dodge on Gasoline Alley East. Time now for your breakfast boost with Stack Pancake and Breakfast House in the Village Mall in Red Deer. Today, we got a great Canadian request from Bonita Fawcett. She wanted to hear some Haywire this morning. Here's Standing in Line. It is your breakfast boost for Stack Pancake and Breakfast House in Red Deer on Sunny 94.

0: Your breakfast boost for this Wednesday morning from Bonita Fawcett. It's Haywire and Standing in Line. And Bonita is now into our weekly draw for a $25 gift card from a Stacked Pancake and Breakfast House in the Village Mall in Red Deer. All you gotta do to get in on that is text the word boost along with your song request, your first and last name, to 403-782-4413. If we play your request this time on a weekday morning, your name will be into that weekly draw for a $25 gift card from Stacked Pancake and Breakfast House on the North Hill in Red Deer.
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0: 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Time for your question of the day with Mr. Mike Steakhouse Casual in Sylvan Lake. $25 gift card up for grabs. Aaron Sinclair joins me in the studio. Good morning, Aaron.
1: Morning, Adam. How are you doing today?
0: I'm doing a little better than yesterday.
1: That's good.
0: I'm not quite as tired, but I'm still on the upswing of trying to get used to these morning things, especially after the vacation. But I'll be okay.
1: All right.
0: And I appreciate your chipperness in the morning to help me get through.
1: A little extra dose.
0: Exactly. I need all the help I can get. Which soup do you prefer? Tomato, cream of mushroom, or chicken noodle?
1: Ooh, I'd have to go tomato.
0: Yeah?
1: Because then you can dip your grilled cheese sandwich in it.
0: Okay, gotcha. Yeah, a lot of people like that. Tomato will be last on my list. I'm not really a tomato fan. Chicken noodle will be second. Cream of mushroom, I will live and die by. I have a couple of confessions to make. Well, not the first isn't really a confession. First of all, got to make it with milk, not water. I refuse to have it that way. And the second, if I could, if it was socially acceptable, I would eat the cream of mushroom soup straight from the can and just go to town.
1: Well, I think that's acceptable.
0: I don't know if I would, if that's healthy or would die or anything like that, because I've never tried it, but I just love cream of mushroom soup so much.
1: And I think it would depend on how you heated up the can.
0: Well, no, I wouldn't even heat the can. I would just eat it, like, straight from the can.
1: That's even better.
0: Yeah. No preparation needed. Cream of mushroom soup, tomato, or chicken noodle. Which do you prefer? Let us know on our Sunny 94 Facebook page or the Lacombe Ford Talk and Text Line 403-782-4413. And you could be the winner of a $25 gift card from Mr. Mike's Steakhouse Casual in Sylvan Lake.
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The heat is on from Glen Fry. 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And the heat is on for bidding with the Central Alberta Online Auction. It opened up this morning, continues until next Wednesday. 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

0: More music, more memories. It is Sunny 94 on this Wednesday morning. Good morning, Adam Hamilton, along with you. Let's take a look at Sims Furniture Rock or Recline for today. What do you want to hear to wrap up your workday today? Do you want to rock today with this one? It's George Harrison and Got My Mind Set On You. Or would you like to recline with this one? Soundtrack to the movie Officer and a Gentleman. It is Joe Conker and Jennifer Warren's and Up Where We Belong. Let us know what you think on our Lacombe Ford talk and text line 403-782-4413 or on our Sunny 94 Facebook page. Every time you vote gets you into the draw for a recliner from Sims Furniture in Red Deer. That's coming up at the end of the year. So vote today and vote every day. Today it is George Harrison to rock with or recline with Joe Conker and Jennifer Warren's. We'll play the winner after five for Sims Furniture Rock or Recline.
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0: Rob Stewart, and you're in my heart. 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
4: 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Alberta remains a province of Canada. 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

0: music, more memories. It's Sunny 94. It's Adam Hamilton with you on this Wednesday morning. Happy to have you along once again. And Sunny Seats is back open on our website. 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
2: Sunshine for today with the wind picking up as the day goes on. A high of 16. Partly cloudy tonight, then clearing off this evening with a low of minus 3. Sunny tomorrow and a high of 10. Sunshine for the rest of the week. A high of 21 on Friday, 17 on Saturday, and 11 on Sunday. Get your latest weather forecast by streaming the Windowmasters Red Deer online player at centralalbertaonline.com and the Central Alberta online app.
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Mr. Mister and Broken Wings, Sunny 94, and your midday show for LA Carpet and Tile on Highway 2A in Lacombe. The Central Alberta online auction is on right now. 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

0: 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It's Sunny 94 on this Wednesday morning. Good morning. My name is Adam Hamilton, and Thanksgiving is past. Halloween on the way, and then thoughts will turn to Christmas time. I'm super excited for Christmas this year because my sister and my two nieces are coming up from Florida for Christmas. My sister is Canadian. My nieces were born in Florida. They've only ever been in the snow once when they came to visit a few years ago, and we're looking for ideas of things to do. What would you do if you were bringing up family from Florida for Christmas? What activities would you do? My nieces, one is in grade 12, graduating next year. The other is in her second year of university, and they want to go skiing, and they want to go skating on a pond as well, and we've got plans for that. What other activities should we do? They'll be here for just over a week. I know we'll look at Christmas lights on Christmas Eve all together as a family. Yeah, looking for other ideas. What do you think? Let us know on our Lacombe Ford talk and text line at 403-782-4413. How would you spend Christmas in Alberta with family from Florida? Love to know your ideas.
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0: Billy Joel and Piano Man, Sunny 94, and your midday show for L.A. Carpet and Tile on Highway 2A in Lacombe. It's Adam Hamilton along with you. The Sunny 94 Fall Food Drive continues. 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

More music, more memories. It is Sunny 94 on this Wednesday morning. Good morning, Adam Hamilton, along with you. Let's take a look at Sims Furniture Rock or Recline for today. What do you want to hear to wrap up your workday today? Do you want to rock today with this one? It's George Harrison and Got My Mind Set on You, or would you like to recline with this one? Soundtrack to the movie Officer and a Gentleman. It is Joe Conker and Jennifer Warren's and Up Where We Belong. Let us know what you think on our Lacombe Ford talk and text line, 403-782-4413, or on our Sunny 94 Facebook page. Every time you vote gets you into the draw for a recliner from Sims Furniture in Red Deer. 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Today it is George Harrison to rock with or recline with Joe Conker and Jennifer Warren's. We'll play the winner after 5 for Sims Furniture Rock or Recline.

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4: Sunshine for today with the wind picking up as the day goes on. A high of 16, partly cloudy tonight, then clearing off this evening with a low of minus 3. Sunny tomorrow and a high of 10. Sunshine for the rest of the week. A high of 21 on Friday, 17 on Saturday, and 11 on Sunday. 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

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Carpenter and Tile on Highway 2A in Lacombe. And it's time for your rock and roll show classic for Rocky Mountain Dodge in Rocky Mountain House. Today we go to a song from 1964 from the Supremes. And when it was first rushed through recording, Motown mogul Berry Gordy listened to the final tape and claimed it lacked the oomph needed to be a number one record. So he ordered everyone back into the studio, and producer Brian Holland noticed that a rhythm track was missing, so they laid down a fresh wooden board on the studio floor and had the band stomp relentlessly to create that heavy beat that you hear in the song. And Diana Ross also redid her vocal delivery, and a number one hit was born, making the Supremes the first American group ever to score three consecutive number one singles. It is Baby Love from the Supremes. It's your rock and roll show classic for Rocky Mountain Dodge and Rocky Mountain House on Sunny 94.

0: to 64 with the Supremes and Baby Love. It is your rock and roll show classic for this Wednesday morning. And if you love the songs from the 50s and the 60s, the best place to catch them is every Sunday morning with the Rock and Roll Show from 8 till 10, brought to you every week by Rocky Mountain Dodge and Rocky Mountain House. 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

0: lines up for me for this morning. Jefferson, Starship, and Jane on your midday show for L.A. Carpet and Tile on Highway 2A in Lacombe. It continues into your lunch hour with Darren Clark. He'll keep company right through until 6 o'clock. I'll have more info for you for the Central Alberta online auction as well. 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
2: As harvest continues across the prairies, producers are being reminded that safe grain storage starts long before winter arrives. Crop Extension intern Royce Mullenbach.
3: Successful grain storage comes down to three key factors: moisture content, grain temperature, and airflow. If any one of these is overlooked, the risk of spoilage, mold growth, and insect activity can increase quickly.
2: He recommends cooling grain below 15 degrees and ultimately under 5 degrees for long-term storage. And it's important to remember that moisture this year may have boosted yield potential, but it may have also increased the risk of nutrient loss. Crop Extension specialist Quinn Coven is recommending producers do a soil test.
4: Excess rainfall can also lead to nutrient losses, particularly nitrogen, through processes such as leaching and denitrification.
2: For Golden West, I'm Glendale Allen Bosler.
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2: A mix of sun, cloud, and wind with a high of 16. I'm Erin Sinclair with your local news, streaming now through the Central Alberta Online app. Alberta RCMP issued more than 1,800 traffic tickets over the Thanksgiving long weekend as part of a national road safety campaign. During the long weekend, officers handed out 755 speeding tickets, along with tickets for distracted driving and not wearing seatbelts. Officers also reported 15 injury collisions and 2 fatal collisions, with RCMP reminding people that every driver has a responsibility to help keep Alberta's roads safe. Strong winds are expected across the Wetaskiwin and Millet areas today, with gusts reaching up to 90 kilometers an hour. Environment Canada has issued a yellow level wind warning, advising residents to prepare for potentially challenging conditions. The winds are expected to weaken through the evening, and drivers should be prepared for sudden gusts, particularly if operating trucks, trailers, or other high-sided vehicles. The Ellis Nature Center is wrapping up another busy season and closing tomorrow, but staff say the work continues even after the grounds close for the winter.
3: Just because we're closed doesn't mean we're not busy,
2: says the center's administrative coordinator, Chloe Anderson, who added that this year's program saw strong participation, with most expected to return next summer, and that the off-season will be spent preparing for next year's programs and events, updating the center's website and reports, and continuing research and breeding surveys. Maskwacis RCMP have arrested a 19-year-old man following a shooting on Montana First Nation last month. Police say the September 22nd incident involved an altercation between two people who knew each other and a firearm was discharged. The victim is recovering from their injuries, and Justin, standing on the road, faces 5 charges, including aggravated assault and discharging a firearm with intent. He has been remanded into custody and is scheduled to appear in the Alberta Court of Justice tomorrow. And happening in the community, the Central Alberta Online Auction has begun. Check out our website and place your bids. And this afternoon, the Innisfail Public Library is hosting a Winnie the Pooh party from 2 to 4, celebrating 100 years of the story. Stream us anytime and anywhere. Download our Central Alberta Online app for all your local news. In other headlines, Elections Alberta has over 300 polling stations open for advance voting ahead of the official polling day on Monday. Meanwhile, the pressure is on for the Canadian Armed Forces to speed up its adoption of drones as the technology changes the nature of modern warfare. And a review into the Columbia Icefield rollover in 2020 says neglected repairs were behind a brake failure that killed 3 people. Taking a look at sports in the NHL, only 2 games tonight. The Canadiens and the Capitals play at 5:30, and the Stars face off with the Avalanche at 6:30. For more local sports, head to CentralAlbertaOnline.com.
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7: And a look at our forecast. Very windy today with gusts to 80 at times. Partly cloudy overnight with a low of -3. Sunshine for tomorrow, still windy with a high of 10, and then sunny at 21 now for Friday. 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

0: More music, more memories, Sunday 94, Peter Gabriel and Salisbury Hill kicking off your noon hour for L.A. Carpet and Tile. Coming up, we're going to chat with Chloe Anderson about the closing of Ellis Nature Center. We've got your Mr. Mike Sylvan-like question of the day as well. But don't forget, we kicked it off today, our Central Alberta online auction. And your chance to save huge on so many different kinds of items. And one of those includes tools, construction, contracting work, and we do have a generator you could buy with Trochu Motors in Trochu, valued at $1,500. Keep your bids coming in on that. Last time I checked, you could get it for $607 or something like that. So just amazing deals and supporting local businesses as well. Day one of our Central Alberta online auction.
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0: Men Without Hats, Pop Goes the World, and the music you grew up with, Sunny 94. Of course, every weekday we put up on our Facebook page your Mr. Mike Silverlake question of the day, and your shot to win a $25 gift card from them. And we're talking about canned soups today, and which one do you prefer? I'm not a big canned soup guy, but I like to make homemade soups. But if I had to take one, it'd be between tomato, cream of mushroom, or chicken noodle. Probably go with the tomato, because then I can make grilled cheese sandwiches. You dip it in, and that is like the ultimate lunch for me. Watch the Flintstones and eat grilled cheese. Tomato for me. Get your answer in, and maybe that $25 gift card could be yours.
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0: Had a look at our forecast. Very windy today with gusts to 80 at times. Partly cloudy overnight with a low of -3. Sunshine for tomorrow. Still windy with a high of 10. And then sunny at 21 now for Friday. Before you head out.

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1: 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If you change-

I'm Anna Marie Lee, head cow of the Cow Patty Theater Company. When the lights come up on Cow Patty's 30th season of homestyle cooking, down-home humor, and homegrown hospitality, it's

That is Roxette, the look and the music you grew up with, Sunny 94. Coming up, a chat with Chloe Anderson from the Ellis Nature Center. They are going to be closing this week, and she reflects on a really good season for them. Here's Elton John, Leave On, and Sunny 94.

0: More music, more memories, Sunny 94, and always proud to be a part of our Central Alberta community. And one of the places that's very popular in Central Alberta is the Ellis Nature Center. Now, they're planning on closing for the season tomorrow. It was a very busy year and a very productive year. And Chloe Anderson, who's the admin coordinator, talks a little bit about and reflects on the 2026 season.
1: This year was pretty good. We saw a lot of people, especially on our opening day. We had quite a few variety of events, and many of which people returned for them. So we had quill earrings, we had wolf willow making as well, so a lot of people were returning for events. We did have some new programs. For instance, we had a nature school that was really popular. We updated themes that were well responded to. We're going to repeat again, like outdoor survivalists. We had an Indigenous week as well for the junior naturalists. I could really go on for forever, I guess.
0: And if you'd like to find out more information on the Ellis Nature Center or other events happening around our area, you can always head to centralalbertaonline.com.
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3: And a look at our forecast. Windy today with gusts to 80 at times. Partly cloudy overnight with a low minus 3. Tomorrow, sunshine, windy with a high of 10. Sunny and 21 for Friday, and then more sunshine, 17 for Saturday. 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

0: It's Billy Idol, Moni Moni, and the music you grew up with, Sunday 94. Of course, the referendum vote coming up on Monday. And yeah, if you can, please get out and vote. This is a real important one. And advance voting locations have been open since yesterday. They run right through till Saturday. So if you don't think you can make it to the vote on Monday, you'd like to vote in advance, we do have a story up. You can put in your address, find out where you need to vote, because of course, every community has a different place for doing that. Find the full story at centralalbertaonline.com. And I will tell you, we will have full referendum coverage on Monday as the results come in, especially Monday night with the latest numbers.
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4: 10 ballots, and question 10 comes first. Option 1, Alberta stays a province of Canada. Option 2, begin the legal process toward a later binding referendum on separation. That's what the ballot says. Read it, understand it, then make your choice.
3: On question 10, vote option 2. Advance voting is underway now through October 17th. Referendum Day, Monday, October 19th.
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0: Had a look at our forecast. Very windy today with gusts to 80 at times. Partly cloudy overnight with a low of -3. Sunshine.

0: 24. Tomorrow, still windy with a high of 10, and then sunny at 21 now for Friday. 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

It's Eddie Rabbit, Love a Rainy Night, and the music you grew up with, Sunny 94, all part of your midday show for L.A. Carpet and Tile. Right now, Paul McCartney, Wings, and Helen.

0: That is the Spoons Tell No Lies in the music you grew up with, Sunny 94. Our fall food drive was extended because we had so many community-minded business partners on board with us that we've done it all the way up until this Friday. Want to say thank you very much to today's featured business. That is the Liquor Hutch on Leva Avenue, Gasoline Alley. 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
0: And a look at our forecast. Windy today with gusts to 80 at times. Partly cloudy overnight with a low -3. Tomorrow, sunshine, windy with a high of 10. Sunny and 21 for Friday. And then more sunshine, 17 for Saturday. 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
1: Partly cloudy with winds in a low of minus 3. 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Alberta RCMP are reminding drivers to make safe choices after Thanksgiving weekend traffic enforcement resulted in more than 1,800 tickets. Officers issued penalties for speeding, distracted driving, and seatbelt violations as part of Operation Impact. Despite the enforcement efforts, police reported 15 injury collisions and 2 fatal collisions between October 9th and 12th. 2 people were killed, and RCMP say every driver has a responsibility to help keep Alberta's roads safe. Meanwhile, a wind warning is in effect for Wetaskiwin County, including Wetaskiwin and Millet, with gusts of up to 90 kilometers an hour expected. Environment Canada says strong westerly winds will move southeast throughout the day before weakening this evening. Drivers, especially those in high-sided vehicles, are urged to use caution. Residents in the area should also secure loose outdoor items, as the strong winds could cause disruptions to travel and utilities. In Innisfail, the town has chosen a new chief administrative officer following an independent executive search. Sean Durkin, who has more than 25 years of municipal experience, will take over the role on November 16th. Durkin says that municipal leadership is about supporting staff, listening to residents, and turning shared priorities into results. Mayor Gene Barclay thanked outgoing CAO Todd Becker for his 9 years of service. Becker will help with the onboarding and transition for Durkin. And the Red Deer Symphony Orchestra is marking 40 years, with 6 main series concerts running from October to April. Music director and conductor Claude Lapalme says the anniversary season will reflect on the orchestra's history while maintaining its regular programming format. Lapalme says that the audience connection has brought him so much pride.
2: People like what we do, and I think they feel at home being in the hall with us. There's no question that that's what I'm the proudest about.
1: Those interested in learning more and buying tickets can visit the orchestra's website. And happening in the community, the Central Alberta Online Auction has begun. Check out our website and place your bids. And Lacombe's community cleanup is happening now. In other news, Elections Alberta has over 300 polling stations open for advance voting ahead of the official polling day on Monday. Meanwhile, an Alberta Medical Association survey says that over half a doctor surveyed would leave behind an independent Alberta. And a review into the Columbia Icefield tour bus rollover in 2020 says that neglected repairs were behind a brake failure that killed 3 people. Don't miss a beat. Stream us anywhere. 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
3: Had a look at our forecast. Very windy today with gusts to 80 at times. Partly cloudy overnight with a low of minus 3. Sunshine for tomorrow. Still windy with a high of 10. And then sunny at 21 now for Friday. 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

It's T-Rex, Bang a Gong, and the music you grew up with, Sunny 94, kicking off your ride home for Longhorn Industrial and Safety Supplies. I'm Darren Clark. All right, I'm going to tell you how you can win tickets for Whiskey and Wine event with Central Alberta Co-op. We'll do that later this hour. Time, though, for today's trivia. This is not a contest. Let's see how smart you are. The question today says, this is biology class. We spun the category wheel. How many hearts does an octopus have? How many hearts does an octopus have? I've got your answer coming up. Sunday 94 is Frozen Ghost.

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12: Had a look at our forecast. Very windy today with gusts to 80 at times. Partly cloudy overnight with a low of -3. Sunshine for tomorrow. Still windy with a high of 10. And then sunny at 21 now for Friday. 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

It's Tom Petty, Freeze Fallin', and the music you grew up with, Sunny 94. Another day of our Sunny 94 Fall Food Drive. 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

0: mystery. It's Sarah McLachlan in the music you grew up with, Sunday 94. Something about fall or autumn, and maybe we just naturally, we want to eat and enjoy foods more. 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And I have a pair of tickets to give away for that. 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
0: And a look at our forecast. Windy today with gusts to 80 at times. Partly cloudy overnight with a low minus 3. Tomorrow, sunshine, windy with a high of 10. Sunny and 21 for Friday, and then more sunshine, 17 for Saturday. 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
2: Partly cloudy with winds in the low of -3. I'm Josiah Navratil with your local news, streaming now through the Central Alberta Online app. Alberta RCMP issued more than 1,800 traffic tickets over the Thanksgiving long weekend as part of a national road safety campaign. During the long weekend, officers handed out 755 speeding tickets, along with tickets for distracted driving and not wearing seatbelts. Officers also reported 15 injury collisions and 2 fatal collisions. Police are reminding people that every driver has a responsibility to help keep Alberta roads safe. Meanwhile, Red Deer County is collecting winter clothing donations to help keep residents warm during the colder months. The county is accepting new or gently used jackets, snow pants, and mittens for all ages until the end of February 2027. Donations can be dropped off at the Red Deer County Center, Springbrook Family Resource Center, or Brinalto Family Resource Center. Items should be clean or freshly laundered. In Innisfail, the town has appointed Sean Durkin as its new chief administrative officer. Durkin brings more than 25 years of municipal experience and will begin his new role on November 16th. Mayor Jean Barclay says council selected Durkin for his municipal leadership experience and understanding of the challenges facing urban communities. Durkin says he looks forward to working with council, staff, and residents to help shape Innisfail's future. And the Red Deer Symphony Orchestra is celebrating its 40th anniversary season with a symphonic celebration on Saturday at 7:30. Music director and conductor Claude Lapalme says the concert will feature a progression of large-scale music building toward Ravel's Bolero.
3: We're hoping to beat a record for the number of decibels in a single concert.
2: Lapalme has led the orchestra since 1990 and says one of his proudest accomplishments is the connection that the RDSO has built with its audience. Those interested in learning more and buying tickets can visit the orchestra's website. And happening in the community, it's the first day of the Central Alberta Online Auction. Check out our website and place your bids. And the Central Alberta Child Advocacy Center has an open house at the Sheldon Kennedy Center of Excellence from 2 to 6 p.m. In headlines, Elections Alberta says over 300 polling stations are open for advance voting ahead of the official polling day on Monday. Meanwhile, StatsCan says that Canadian residents have made 1.9 million return trips from the U.S. in September, up 6.8% from last year. And Canada-born singer-songwriter Joni Mitchell has officially become a U.S. citizen. News on the go. Download the Central Alberta online app.
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4: Had a look at our forecast. Very windy today with gusts to 80 at times. Partly cloudy overnight with a low of -3. Sunshine for tomorrow. Still windy with a high of 10. And then sunny at 21 now for Friday. 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

biggest new kid in town in the music you grew up with, Sunday 94. Got a text message from Laura. Says, hey, Darren, I heard you talking about a whiskey event. Can you talk about that again? Yeah, so that's coming up October 23rd, so Saturday, at Harvest Center with Central Alberta Co-op Liquor. 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

0: Elvis, way down in the music you grew up with, Sunny 94. It's funny, I hear him go that way down. Reminds me of the Friendly Giant, where you look way up. And there was a Rusty the Rooster and Jerome the Giraffe. How can you tell I was a kid with no cable TV when I was little? We had like the three channels. It was CTV, CBC, and then French CBC. At that time, Global or ITV didn't exist yet. So we didn't get a lot of choices, but my favorite was always Sunday night. There'd be this horrible show called Hymn Sing, and my brothers and I, we'd wait for the credits to go by on that, because then The Wonderful World of Disney would come on at 6. We'd actually eat dinner early just so we could watch that, and then The Beachcombers would come on at 7, and that was like the highlight of my TV week. So it's funny how I related that to the Friendly Giant, right? We have your choices up for your Sims Furniture Rock and Recline today. It's George Harrison, Got My Mind Set on You, taking on Joe Cocker, Jennifer Warnes, Up Where We Belong. Let me know which one you want to hear. I'll play the winning song after 5.
1: 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You've got work, kids, hobbies, maybe a cat that thinks it's the boss.

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10: Had a look at our forecast. Very windy today with gusts to 80 at times. Partly cloudy overnight with a low of -3. Sunshine for tomorrow. Still windy with a high of 10. And then sunny at 21 now for Friday. 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

Hey, it's Stevie Winwood. Well, you see a chance in the music you grew up with, Sunday 94. Lots of texts coming in about having only three channels and watching the Beachcombers and Disney as well. Thank you. That's nice to hear. I wasn't the only deprived kid when I was little. One of the channels I said was French CBC, and I should be fluent in French for the amount of times my brothers and I stayed up late watching French CBC for the possible nudity. Don't think we saw much, but hey, it was the 70s. What can you do, right? Oh, my mom's not listening. Here's a Bee Gees, Night Fever, and Sunday 94.

0: Alanis Morissette and the music you grew up with, Sunny 94. Well, it kicked off today. 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
0: And a look at our forecast. Windy today with gusts to 80 at times. Partly cloudy overnight with a low -3. Tomorrow, sunshine, windy with a high of 10. Sunny and 21 for Friday. And then more sunshine, 17 for Saturday. 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
10: 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And they have inventory.
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2: Partly cloudy with winds in the low of -3. 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Alberta RCMP are reminding drivers to make safe choices after Thanksgiving weekend traffic enforcement resulted in more than 1,800 tickets. Officers issued penalties for speeding, distracted driving, and seatbelt violations as part of Operation Impact. Despite the enforcement efforts, police reported 15 injury collisions and 2 fatal collisions between October 9th and 12th. 2 people were killed, and RCMP say every driver has a responsibility to help keep Alberta's roads safe. Meanwhile, a wind warning is in effect for Wetaskiwin County, including Wetaskiwin and Millet, with gusts of up to 90 kilometers an hour expected. Environment Canada says strong westerly winds will move southeast throughout the day before weakening this evening. Drivers, especially those in high-sided vehicles, are urged to use caution. Residents in the area should also secure loose outdoor items, as the strong winds could cause disruptions to travel and utilities. In Innisfail, the town has chosen a new chief administrative officer following an independent executive search. Sean Durkin, who has more than 25 years of municipal experience, will take over the role on November 16th. Durkin says that municipal leadership is about supporting staff, listening to residents, and turning shared priorities into results. Mayor Jean Barclay thanked outgoing CAO Todd Becker for his 9 years of service. Becker will help with the onboarding and transition for Durkin. And the Red Deer Symphony Orchestra is marking 40 years, with 6 main series concerts running from October to April. Music director and conductor Claude Lapalme says the anniversary season will reflect on the orchestra's history while maintaining its regular programming format. Lapalme says that the audience connection has brought him so much pride.
3: People like what we do, and I think they feel at home being in the hall with us. There's no question that that's what I'm the proudest about.
2: Those interested in learning more and buying tickets can visit the orchestra's website. And happening in the community, the Central Alberta Online Auction has begun. Check out our website and place your bids. And Lacombe's community cleanup is happening now. In other news, Elections Alberta has over 300 polling stations open for advance voting ahead of the official polling day on Monday. Meanwhile, an Alberta Medical Association survey says that over half of doctors surveyed would leave behind an independent Alberta. And a review into the Columbia Icefield tour bus rollover in 2020 says that neglected repairs were behind a brake failure that killed 3 people. Don't miss a beat. Stream us anywhere. 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
4: 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That game starts at 6:30. 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
4: And a look at our forecast. Very windy today with gusts to 80 at times. Partly cloudy overnight with a low of -3. Sunshine for tomorrow. Still windy with a high of 10. And then sunny at 21 now for Friday. 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

0: is John Stewart Gold and the music you grew up with, Sunny 94. Coming up this hour, we've got your daily dad joke that was submitted in today. We'll get into that coming up. Also, we are going to talk about our food drive, which continues right up till the end of this week. And an interview with Chloe Anderson talking about the Ellis Nature Center. They will be closing this week, but she reflects on a great season for them.
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0: More music, more memories, Sunday 94, and always proud to be a part of our Central Alberta community. And one of the places that's very popular in Central Alberta is the Ellis Nature Center. Now, they're planning on closing for the season tomorrow. It was a very busy year and a very productive year. And Chloe Anderson, who's the admin coordinator, talks a little bit about and reflects on the 2026 season.
1: This year was pretty good. We saw a lot of people, especially on our opening day. We had quite a few variety of events, and many of which people returned for them. So we had quill earrings, we had wolf willow making as well, so a lot of people were returning for events. We did have some new programs. For instance, we had a nature school that was really popular. We updated themes that were well responded to. We're going to repeat again, like outdoor survivalists. We had an Indigenous week as well for the junior naturalists. I could really go on for forever, I guess.
0: And if you'd like to find out more information on the Ellis Nature Center or other events happening around our area, you can always head to centralalbertaonline.com.
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8: And a look at our forecast. Very windy today with gusts to 80 at times. Partly cloudy overnight with a low of -3. Sunshine for tomorrow. Still windy with a high of 10. And then sunny at 21 now for Friday. 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

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It's the Bell Stars and Iko. 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

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And when I'm meeting local businesses and people in the community, it's always sunny.

0: pursuit of happiness. She's so young in the music you grew up with. Sunday 94. Of course, every weekday at this time, we do your daily dad joke. And you could submit a joke. Just text the word joke, your name, and then the joke after that to 403-782-4413. Got this one from Lyle today. Here is Lyle's joke. It says, to the person who stole my place in line, I'm after you now.
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2: 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And Alberta's annual elm tree pruning ban is officially lifted, so now is the safe, legal time to care for your elms.
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0: And a look at our forecast. Windy today with gusts to 80 at times. Partly cloudy overnight with a low minus 3. Tomorrow, sunshine, windy with a high of 10. Sunny and 21 for Friday, and then more sunshine, 17 for Saturday. 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

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Like this one.

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1: As harvest continues across the prairies, producers are being reminded that safe grain storage starts long before winter arrives. Crop Extension intern Royce Mullenbach.
2: Successful grain storage comes down to three key factors: moisture content, grain temperature, and airflow. If any one of these is overlooked, the risk of spoilage, mold growth, and insect activity can increase quickly.
1: He recommends cooling grain below 15 degrees and ultimately under 5 degrees for long-term storage. And it's important to remember that moisture this year may have boosted yield potential, but it may have also increased the risk of nutrient loss. Crop Extension specialist Quinn Coven is recommending producers do a soil test.
3: Excess rainfall can also lead to nutrient losses, particularly nitrogen, through processes such as leaching and denitrification.
1: For Golden West, I'm Glendalee Allen Bossler.
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1: 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From the Central Alberta Online Newsroom, a Sunny 94 news update with Metal Dog Machines in Rocky Mountain House. They understand your car's wiring and power systems inside and out. 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
2: Partly cloudy with winds in the low of -3. I'm Josiah Navratil with your local news, streaming now through the Central Alberta Online app. Alberta RCMP issued more than 1,800 traffic tickets over the Thanksgiving long weekend as part of a national road safety campaign. During the long weekend, officers handed out 755 speeding tickets, along with tickets for distracted driving and not wearing seatbelts. Officers also reported 15 injury collisions and 2 fatal collisions. Police are reminding people that every driver has a responsibility to help keep Alberta roads safe. Meanwhile, Red Deer County is collecting winter clothing donations to help keep residents warm during the colder months. The county is accepting new or gently used jackets, snow pants, and mittens for all ages until the end of February 2027. Donations can be dropped off at the Red Deer County Center, Springbrook Family Resource Center, or Brinalto Family Resource Center. Items should be clean or freshly laundered. In Innisfail, the town has appointed Sean Durkin as its new chief administrative officer. Durkin brings more than 25 years of municipal experience and will begin his new role on November 16th. Mayor Gene Barclay says council selected Durkin for his municipal leadership experience and understanding of the challenges facing urban communities. Durkin says he looks forward to working with council, staff, and residents to help shape Innisfail's future. And the Red Deer Symphony Orchestra is celebrating its 40th anniversary season with a symphonic celebration on Saturday at 7:30. Music director and conductor Claude Lapalme says the concert will feature a progression of large-scale music building toward Ravel's Bolero.
3: We're hoping to beat a record for the number of decibels in a single concert.
2: Lapalme has led the orchestra since 1990 and says one of his proudest accomplishments is the connection that the RDSO has built with its audience. Those interested in learning more and buying tickets can visit the orchestra's website. And happening in the community, it's the first day of the Central Alberta Online Auction. Check out our website and place your bids. And the Central Alberta Child Advocacy Center has an open house at the Sheldon Kennedy Center of Excellence from 2 to 6 p.m. In headlines, Elections Alberta says over 300 polling stations are open for advance voting ahead of the official polling day on Monday. Meanwhile, StatsCan says that Canadian residents have made 1.9 million return trips from the U.S. in September, up 6.8% from last year. And Canada-born singer-songwriter Joni Mitchell has officially become a U.S. citizen. News on the go. Download the Central Alberta online app.
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4: And a look at our forecast. Very windy today with gusts to 80 at times. Partly cloudy overnight with a low of -3. Sunshine for tomorrow. Still windy with a high of 10. And then sunny at 21 now for Friday. 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We had Jennifer Warnes with Joe Cocker from the Officer and a Gentleman soundtrack and Up Where We Belong, taking on George Harrison, his comeback song, Got My Mind Set on You. Your winning song today, It's George Harrison on Sunday 94.

0: It's your winning song today in our Sims Furniture Rock and Recline. 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

0: This Brian Adams, Heat of the Night, and the music you grew up with, Sunny 94. 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
2: Had a look at our forecast. Very windy today with gusts to 80 at times. Partly cloudy overnight with a low of -3. Sunshine for tomorrow. Still windy with a high of 10. And then sunny at 21 now for Friday. 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

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Sunday 94, Terry Jacks and Seasons in the Sun. Coming up, we're going to talk more about our Central Alberta online auction. We do have our fall food drive continuing as well. It is a busy time here. So I want to say thank you very much

to the Liquor Hutch, Gasoline Alley. They are today's featured community-minded partner on that. 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

0: It's 10cc, the things we do for love and the music you grew up with, Sunny 94. Thank you for tuning in today. Appreciate that. You can still head to Sunny Seats, get your hand on a pair of Wine and Whiskey Central Alberta Co-op event, and that's coming up on Saturday at Westerner Park. We'll make that draw on Friday for that. Again, our auction continues day number one today, and so many different kinds of items you can buy from, including restaurants and food. 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
0: And a look at our forecast. Windy today with gusts to 80 at times. Partly cloudy overnight with a low minus 3. Tomorrow, sunshine, windy with a high of 10. Sunny and 21 for Friday, and then more sunshine, 17 for Saturday. 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